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105.5 Sam FM with Vanderman Morrison. Yeah, it's Domino on the radio and Jay Lopez checking in 609. All right. Yeah, we got Thursday going. September the 3rd, just ahead of the Labor Day holiday weekend. Another day of some serious heat and humidity today, so keep that in mind. Heat index values, what it's going to feel like. 103, 104, somewhere in there. So I think that pretty much speaks for itself if you need to be out. There is good news for the upcoming weekend. Really, seriously. So it's worth mentioning that things are going to be cooling down here for the holiday weekend, Saturday, Sunday, and yes, Labor Day, Monday. And hopefully less humidity is the word we have right now. So, all right, today, tomorrow, going to be rough. And then hopefully, well, we got a nice change coming our way for the holiday weekend. That'd be great. Hey, stick around here. We got the good stuff to get you going. And the Goo Goo Dolls, time to slide on 105.5 and 95.3 Sam FM.

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0: 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Hey, stuck in the middle with you. That's all right. That's the way we like it. Steelers Wheel and Jay Lopez with you, 621. All right, we got the Thursday rolling right now. Forecast is on the way.
1: If I could turn back time.
0: Let's take a look back. Morning history lesson for September the 3rd. It is the 246th day of this year of 2026. And on our countdown, all right, here we go. 4 days until Labor Day. That's right, heading into the Labor Day holiday weekend here. And 58 days now until Halloween. And 59 days until daylight saving time comes to an end. As I say every year, I don't think any bill, and there is a bill pending right now, to not change our clocks, but I think that's going nowhere fast, is what I'm thinking. All right, so we'll be changing them in 59 days, the way it looks right now. We go way back to this day in 1954. Yep, 54. The Lone Ranger was heard on radio, yes, radio, for the final time after 21 years. Wow. This day in 1967, the show What's My Line, broadcasting its final episode after over 17 years on CBS. This day in 1968, Ringo Starr returns to the Beatles after quitting. He quit during the White Album sessions. And this day in 1983, the Eurythmics song Sweet Dreams Are Made of This. It's number one on the charts. And this day in 1995, yes, eBay was founded. That's right, eBay 1995. How about it? And our forecast is on the way here.
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this afternoon. Now, a chance for scattered showers and thunderstorms here later today. Pretty good chance. So please keep that in mind. For tonight, showers, thunderstorms early evening time. Overnight lows going to be in the low 70s. And then for tomorrow, Friday, well, really, really more of the same. Sunshine mid-90s. Heat index values right around 101. And yes, you guessed it. Showers, thunderstorms after about 2, 3 o'clock in the afternoon. Things looking much better for the upcoming Labor Day holiday weekend. Cooler temperatures, less humidity. We'll take it. Culpeper at 70. Spotsylvania, Spotsy at 72. And Charlottesville right at 70 this morning. And Ricky, hey, don't lose that number. 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

105.5 and 95.3 Sam FM with Rush. It's the new world, man. And Jay Lopez here with you as we get Thursday going. It is 6:38. All right, knocking on the door of the Labor Day holiday weekend. And as we've been hearing from our friends at AAA, and they look at travel times. If you're traveling by car, your vehicle, whatever you drive. So AAA saying today and tomorrow, the busiest days for car travel for the Labor Day weekend. As far as today, best time to travel before 1 o'clock this afternoon. Before 1, I would say even earlier than that. That would be just my opinion. Worst time, 2 to 7 p.m. That's the worst time. For tomorrow, best time before 12 noon. And the worst time will be noon until 8 p.m. All right, so keep that in mind. And all the best. Be safe if you're traveling. You got to allow plenty of time to get wherever you're going there. A lot of people on the road from what we hear from AAA. And you're still the one. It's Orleans on 105.5 and 95.3 Sam FM.

0: 105.5 Sam FM. Oh, yeah, it's Fleetwood Mac. Hey, I don't want to know. I get it. 6:50 in the morning, and Jay Lopez right here with you. Thursday before the Labor Day holiday weekend. Hope you're doing well. Now, this Saturday, some good fun. The Orange Street Festival happening this Saturday. Always a great time. 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
2: Sam FM Thursday weather here. September 3rd is what we've got going. Well, we look at a very, very warm, humid day again today. We got three in a row, yesterday, today, and tomorrow. Heat advisory today, 11 a.m. to 7 p.m. Mid-90s air temperature, heat index, what it's going to feel like around 103 is what we're talking about here later. Scattered showers and thunderstorms, a chance of that happening 60%. So it's a much better chance than we had before. And could be this evening as well. So keep that in mind. Could be some storms on the severe side later. We'll be around the low 70s overnight tonight. Then tomorrow, Friday, yeah, one more. Mainly sunny mid-90s. Heat index around 101 tomorrow. Showers, maybe thunderstorms later in the day. And cooling down. Good news, really good news. Cooling down for the upcoming weekend and less humidity. Culpeper 72, Fredericksburg 69, Charlottesville right at 70. We just want to celebrate another day of living. 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

Oh, what's my name? 105.5 Sam FM, Rolling Stones. A little sympathy for the devil, 708. All right, welcome to Thursday, heading into the Labor Day holiday weekend. Hope you're doing all right. Good to have you here as we get going. By the way, most of us feel like Labor Day means summer's over. Technically not, but I think we all feel that way. Weber Grill saying nearly 70% of Americans will be grilling this weekend. Okay, that's all right. Have fun if you're doing that. It looks like after tomorrow, we're going to have cooler temperatures. We're going to have less humidity. So that's going to end up being a very, very good thing. All right, we'll be in the 80s. Thank goodness. Boy, that'll be a welcome change. It's Amy Mann till Tuesday. 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

0: 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Finn's Island. Yeah, love it. Mr. JB, Jimmy Buffett doing it. Who else? 721, Jay Lopez right here. Forecast on the way. Now, music news update this morning. Billy F. Gibbons, I guess I should say, checking in, saying he plans to keep ZZ Top going after the loss of drummer Frank Beard. Billy describing the current lineup as a hybrid lineup that can build on the band's more than five-decade legacy. We're still ZZ Top, he says, and only now we have the luxury of adding to what it took 50 years to build. So up there we go. We figured he'd keep going. The trailer for an upcoming documentary about late Rush drummer Neil Peart is out right now. It's called Neil Peart, No One's Disciple. And by the way, it'll premiere at the Toronto International Film Festival this month on the 16th. And then after that, Neil Peart, No One's Disciple will make its public debut following that screening. You know that's going to be good. Neil Peart, just amazing. Amazing drummer. And yes, speaking of drummers, Alex Van Halen, drummer, earning a new title in the Netherlands, knighted as a member of the Order of the Netherlands Lion, the highest civilian honor available. If you didn't know, both Alex and his brother Eddie Van Halen spent a good deal of their childhood in the Netherlands. Hey, congratulations. If John Lennon were alive today, he'd be welcoming a new grandchild. Congratulations, Sean Ono Lennon, the son of the late Beatles legend, and Yoko Ono, a new baby named Aurelius. Yes, Aurelius is the name. So congratulations pouring in from all over. So that's a great thing. We've got our forecast coming right up.
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2: Well, Sam FM Thursday weather here for September the 3rd. Well, we're looking at a mainly sunny day. However, there is some fog around here and there this morning. Please be aware. Sunshiny day, extremely warm, mid-90s, heat index around 103. Later today, scattered showers and thunderstorms. Some could be on the strong side and on into this evening as well. Showers and thunderstorms for early evening. And our low overnight's going to be right around the low 70s. And then for tomorrow, Friday, mainly sunny again. Another one, mid-90s, heat index around 101. Another showers and thunderstorms later in the day on into early evening. And much better for the weekend, for the Labor Day weekend, cooler in the 80s, less humidity for all 3 days for the holidays, Saturday, Sunday, and Labor Day Monday. Culpeper 72, Lake Monticello 69, Charlottesville right at 70. Heat advisory today, 11 a.m. to 7 p.m. We're going to rock you like a hurricane. 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

105.5 Sam FM with the Moody Blues, Justin Hayward, John Lodge, just a singer in a rock and roll band. Yeah, all right, 7:39. We got Thursday rolling. Jay Lopez right here. Good to be with you. Hope you have a good day today. Stay cool if you're going to have to be outdoors. Ooh, man, we're talking heat. We're talking humidity. And remember, a reminder, September is Hunger Action Month. And the Blue Ridge Area Food Bank is alerting us, saying that they're seeing the greatest need in our area that they've ever seen in the 45-year history of the Blue Ridge Area Food Bank. That is really saying something right there. So if you can help out, that'd be a great thing. If you can donate or volunteer or work really hard to get the word out, whatever you want to do, that would be a great thing, by the way, to do that. Raising awareness, always a good thing. And the Blue Ridge Area Food Bank working hard to meet that need. I'll tell you, it's a challenge. They work with over 300 partner pantries and distributing more than 27 million meals across our Central Virginia area. 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

0: 105.5 Sam FM with Tom Petty and the Heartbreakers. It's The Breakdown, and Jay Lopez right here, 7:52. Thursday rolling ahead of the Labor Day holiday weekend. Hey, this is a great thing right here. They do a wonderful job. If you haven't heard, more than 7,000 people took part in the Jefferson Madison Regional Library Summer Reading Challenge this year. The Unearth a Story Challenge until the end of last month, open to readers of all ages. And all who signed up got a tote bag designed by a library staff member. So a pretty great thing. They're already planning next year, by the way. Theme will be Mysteries Await at Your Library, the Jefferson Madison Regional Library. Pretty great. Good stuff. And coming up, we'll update our forecast here with this heat and humidity.
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5: Well, it's our workday kickoff. 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Well, Sam FM Thursday weather here for September 3rd. Heat advisory today, 11 a.m. to 7 p.m. Heat index values today around 103, air temperature in the mid-90s, 95. Scattered showers, thunderstorms later today on into early evening time. Some storms could be a little bit on the strong side. Overnight tonight, the low 70s. Then tomorrow, Friday, another one, mainly sunny mid-90s. Heat index around 101, and we hang under that chance of showers, possibly a thunderstorm. Now, got to mention better news for the upcoming Labor Day holiday weekend. So in the 80s Saturday and Sunday and Labor Day Monday in the 80s and less humidity. Okay, that's definitely is good news. So we need to get through today and tomorrow. Culpeper 72, Madison right at 70, and Charlottesville hanging with 71 this morning. And Joe Elliott and Def Leppard, Pour Some Sugar on Me on 105.5 and 95.3 Sam FM.

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105.5 and 95.3 Sam FM. Oh, yeah, it's America. Sister Golden Hair. It's 8:09. J. Lopez with you. Thursday before the Labor Day holiday weekend. This always cracks me up. Talking about wearing white. This is a new survey from our friends at Price Grabber. 7 out of 10 people in the survey think that the rule about not wearing white after Labor Day is completely outdated. By the way, a quarter of the people in the survey say they've never even heard of the rule. And 7 out of 10 say they ignore the rule and they wear white after Labor Day. I love it. Well, where would you want? It's Sheryl Crow. A change would do you good on 105.5 and 95.3 Sam FM.

105.5 Sam FM, on the dark side, John Cafferty and the Beaver Brown Band. All right, Jay Lopez here with you. It's 8:20 in the morning as we get Thursday going. If it's a big travel day for you, as it might be for many here, and they say the AAA says this is the best travel day if you're driving. So take it easy, be careful, be safe. All right, that's the main thing. And we'll update the forecast for today and the weekend coming up. Welcome.

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Well, we're talking the sequel to Barbie. Margot Robbie looking for a larger salary to return for that sequel. By the way, Robbie made $50 million from the 2023 movie. Now, Warner Brothers has reportedly made more than six offers to Robbie, Ryan Gosling, and also director Greta Gerwig over the past 3 years. Sequel talks have stalled. Now, Warner Brothers has 4 months to begin production before all the rights revert back to Mattel. All right, we'll see what happens there. Goodness. Well, we wish him all the very best, and there is good news. Lionel Richie back home in L.A. doing really well, they say, after a three-day hospitalization. He checked himself into a hospital as a precaution after performing in St. Louis. Now, we understand that Lionel underwent some cardiac tests in the ICU. So he's got the tour, Sing a Song All Night Long tour with Earth, Wind & Fire. Next show scheduled later this month will be September 26th in San Francisco. And we certainly hope he's doing okay. Well, you know the name, WWE legend Stone Cold Steve Austin. If you didn't know, now an off-road racer involved in a crash during a race, saying, "I made a mistake, knocked us out of the race. The car took some pretty good damage. We're working on getting it ready for the next race." He said, "That was my mistake, costing us a finish." All right, Stone Cold, best of luck to you. If you're a fan of Dancing with the Stars, season 35 officially announcing. Pretty long list. Another long list of contestants, so check it out. It's out. Our forecast is coming right

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0: Sam FM Thursday weather here for September the 3rd. All right. I call them the three big heat and humidity days. This is day two. Got one more. Heat advisory today, 11 a.m. to 7 p.m. Going to feel like later today it's 103 is what we're talking about, heat index. Air temperature mid-90s, 95 today. We do expect sunshine. We got clouds around. Scattered showers and thunderstorms later today. We could get some strong storms on into early evening. Keep that in mind. Overnight low 70s. Tomorrow, Friday, one more day. Heat and humidity mid-90s. Heat index around 101 for tomorrow. That is the word. And then on into early tomorrow evening. And then for the Labor Day holiday weekend, much, much better news. In the 80s, Saturday, Sunday, and Labor Day Monday, and less humidity. All right, bring it on. We're talking like the low 80s on Sunday and Labor Day Monday. Culpeper 73, Lake Anna 72, Charlottesville with 73. Hey, we're going to Graceland. Let's go. Where we will all be received. Paul Simon on 105.5 and 95.3.

0: 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And all the information around Central Virginia you need to get going in the morning.
1: Jay Lopez.

Live and kicking, and Jay Lopez right here with you at 8:37. Good to have you. Yeah, it's going to be an amazingly warm and humid day. If you need to be out, please take care. Jay's trivia challenge this morning. We got a brand new survey from Rasmussen Reports. A hard time saying that. Rasmussen Reports, a new survey. Okay, here we go. Percentage of Americans in the survey that say Labor Day really means summer is over. All right. Also, the percentage that consider Labor Day one of our nation's most important holidays. Okay, another good one. And the percentage of people who say they're going to attend a Labor Day barbecue with friends and family. All right, like that one. I'll give you those answers coming up as we get ready for the Labor Day holiday weekend. It's Nirvana and Come As You Are on Sam FM.

105.5 and 95.3 Sam FM with ZZ Top. Yeah, you got to love it. That little old band from Texas. And Jesus just left Chicago. It's coming up on 8:49. All right. Answers to Jay's trivia challenge this morning. Here we go. It's a survey from Rasmussen Reports. Talking about the end of summer. So in the survey, what is the percentage of people in the survey that they say Labor Day really means summer's over?

0: happily.
1: And according to our friends at Weber Grills, 70% of us will be grilling this weekend. Okay. All right. If you're doing it, hey, enjoy it. Hope it all goes well. Looks like Mother Nature is going to cooperate, and we'll tell you all about that coming up.
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day, 11 a.m. until 7 p.m. We look at the air temperature at mid-90s. Heat index around 103. Scattered showers and thunderstorms later. Some storms, they say, could be strong, so be aware of that on into early evening time. Overnight low around the low 70s. Tomorrow, Friday, one more, mainly sunny. Humidity still here. Mid-90s, heat index around 101. And that looming chance of showers and thunderstorm activity later in the day and early evening. There is good news, as we've been talking about, and it really is, for Saturday and Sunday and Labor Day Monday. Going to be in the 80s. In fact, Sunday and Labor Day in the low 80s and less humidity. Going to be good. So we need to get through today and tomorrow. Culpeper 73, Orange 72, Charlottesville with 73. Take care if you need to be out. Seriously. 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

0: Broadcasting live from the Appleton Campbell Studios, serving up comfort with a smile since 1976. 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

105.5 Sam FM. Oh, hey, it's Jackson Brown, Doctor What My Eyes Have Seen. Yep, Doctor My Eyes, Jay Lopez, Wicha 909. Thursday rolling. Hope you're doing well. We thank you for being here. Well, if you're traveling here for the Labor Day holiday weekend, AAA's been saying that today is a good day to travel. Of course, we know today, tomorrow, going to be busy travel days if you're traveling by car for the Labor Day weekend. Now, the word is, if you're traveling today, best to leave if you can before 1 this afternoon, before 1 p.m. That is the word for today from AAA. Worst time to leave today, 2 p.m. to 7 p.m. Now, tomorrow, Friday, the best time to leave before 12 noon. Worst time to really leave would be after 12 noon until 8 p.m. tomorrow. All right, that is the word from AAA. Be safe. Best of luck if you're traveling. Hope it goes well. Mother Nature, I think, will cooperate. There could be some storms later, so keep that in mind. It's The Wallflowers with Jacob Dylan and that 6th Avenue Heartache on 105.5 and 95.3 Sam FM.

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1: 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Okay, I'm getting ahead of myself there. All right, the Eagles at Tequila Sunrise. We'll get back to that later. And here we are. I'm just double-checking here, looking, getting ready, as I am prone to do, for good news. Feel-good news is always great. All right, so let's do it. And then we'll update the forecast right after that. But we got some feel-good news ready to go here this morning.

0: It's our time in the morning, 9:22. We do it every weekday morning, by the way, when I can get it all together right around 9:20 in the morning. All right, we're all right. We're doing well. These are a couple of really great feel-good news stories this morning. New Castle County, Delaware. Police say a canine they have called Fiasco. I like that. Helping locate a missing non-verbal six-year-old child with special needs. So patrol officers and their very special police dog, Fiasco, went into an area of the woods believed to be the child's last known location. Fiasco was given a scent from the child and immediately began tracking along a trail in a secluded wooded area. As the dog continued tracking, the search team heard a noise. A team member followed the sound, found the child in a heavily wooded, brush-covered area next to a pond, barefoot, muddy, but in good health, and safely reunited with their family. That's pretty great. Congratulations to Fiasco. Needs a treat or a reward or something there. A treat would be good. All right, a couple of delivery drivers, Sean and Eric, recently helped a woman in her 80s. That was in Covington, Kentucky. They brought a heavy package to her home. She told them she felt dizzy, collapsed, and stopped breathing. All right, one of them called 911. The other used his medical training to work on her. Covington EMS arrived very quickly. And the two, Sean and Eric, went to the hospital to check on the woman and met her son, James, saying his mother is fine, recovering. Going to organize a reunion so she can thank those drivers in person. How about that? A couple of delivery drivers. So good work there, Sean and Eric. Very nice. We got our forecast coming right up.
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0: Well, Sam FM Thursday weather here for September the 3rd. Yep, heat, humidity, we got it. Two more days. Today, heat advisory, 11 a.m. to 7 p.m. We expect to be in the mid-90s. And with a heat index 103, scattered showers and thunderstorms later, could be some strong storms into early evening. Overnight low, the low 70s. Now tomorrow, one more day of heat and humidity, that's for sure. Looking again for the mid-90s, heat index around 101. And again, showers, maybe thunderstorms later in the day for tomorrow. And good news, looking much better for the upcoming Labor Day holiday weekend. Definitely good news. For Saturday, Sunday, and Labor Day Monday, we're going to be in the 80s, and we're going to have less humidity. So that is something I think we'll all look forward to. Culpeper 74 right now, Louisa 77, Charlottesville at 75. And just a fool for the city, it's Fog Hat on 105.5 and 95.3 Sam FM.

105.5 and 95.3 Sam FM. Love them. Traveling Wilburys and the end of the line. And Jay Lopez Witcha, 938. Good to have you on board. Hope you have a really good day today and you can stay cool. Take some breaks if you need to be out. A reminder, the Orange Art Center. Yeah, the Art Center in Orange having a really fantastic sale going on right now through the 26th of this month. So you got a little bit of time. They got some great pieces, and believe it or not, up to 90% off. So if you want info, check them out online at artscenterinorange.com. 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Got some good stuff happening and a big sale. 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

0: 105.5 and 95.3 Sam FM with Van Halen. Yep, Jamie's crying. And Jay Lopez right here with you, 951. Sun shining brightly, lots of heat and humidity today, as we know. All right, we're taking the scary thing about the Farmer's Almanac is it's usually pretty accurate. I don't know how they do this, but okay, here's the deal. The old Farmer's Almanac is what we're talking about right now. They say this coming winter shaping up to be a season of snow, sleet, and surprises, according to the old Farmer's Almanac. 2026-27 Outlook is calling now for our area for wetter, stormier weather across much of the mid-Atlantic and southern U.S. Northern areas could see periodic bursts of cold and snow, and they say the Northeast could face a particularly messy mix of rain, sleet, ice, and heavy wet snow. Oh boy, that really doesn't sound like fun. Well, the old Farmer's Almanac saying major climate influences, including El Nino, ocean temperatures, and the polar vortex will help determine these winter patterns. So we'll see. Keep that in the back of our minds. See how close they are to these predictions here. It's only September. We'll update our forecast here. Speaking of predictions, coming right up.
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4: Sam FM Thursday weather here, September 3rd. Well, looking for air temperature mid-90s.

heat index, what it's going to feel like around 103 here this afternoon. Scattered showers, thunderstorms could be coming our way here later, and some strong storms. So please keep that in mind. 60% chance right now. And on into early evening. Now, overnight low tonight, low 70s, so it's going to remain temperature up there. And then tomorrow, well, sunshine, mid-90s, heat index around 101. And again, that looming chance of showers and possible thunderstorm activity tomorrow into tomorrow night. So heat advisory today, 11 a.m. until 7 p.m. And as I've been saying, want to mention the good news. For the Labor Day holiday weekend, Saturday, pretty nice. Less humidity, mid-80s. Sunday and Labor Day Monday, the low 80s is what we're talking about. All right, that's going to be a, looks like a good weekend ahead. Well, we got to get through today. We got to get through tomorrow. Culpeper 76, Zion Crossroads with a 79, and Charlottesville with a 77 this morning. Do take care if you need to be out. And if you're traveling today, big travel day, take it easy, be safe. Just allow yourself plenty of time to get where you're going. A lot of us are going to be on the road. It's Pink Floyd and Money on 105.5 and 95.3.

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6: Scattered showers and thunderstorms are possible today, mainly after 5 o'clock. We're going to see some sunshine, maybe a few clouds. Now this afternoon, we're looking for highs to get into the mid to maybe upper 90s. And with the heat index, we'll be up around 103, 104. Some scattered showers and thunderstorms, mainly before 10 tonight. Now we could see some patchy fog after midnight. We're going to see a few clouds and a low near 70. Now, Friday, as we head towards the weekend tomorrow, there's a chance of showers before 2 o'clock. Showers are likely and possibly a thunderstorm through 5, then a slight chance of showers and thunderstorms after 5. We're going to see some increasing clouds for Friday heading towards the weekend with a high reaching the lower 90s. And with the heat index tomorrow, we're up around 101, 102.
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4: Scattered showers and thunderstorms are possible today, mainly after 5 o'clock. We're going to see some sunshine, maybe a few clouds. Now this afternoon, we're looking for highs to get into the mid to maybe upper 90s. And with the heat index, we'll be up around 103, 104. Some scattered showers and thunderstorms, mainly before 10 tonight. Now we could see some patchy fog after midnight. We're going to see a few clouds and a low near 70. Now, Friday, as we head towards the weekend tomorrow, there's a chance of showers before 2 o'clock. Showers are likely and possibly a thunderstorm through 5, then a slight chance of showers and thunderstorms after 5. We're going to see some increasing clouds for Friday heading towards the weekend with a high reaching the lower 90s. And with the heat index tomorrow, we're up around 101, 102.
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5: Scattered showers and thunderstorms are possible today, mainly after 5 o'clock. We're going to see some sunshine, maybe a few clouds. Now this afternoon, we're looking for highs to get into the mid to maybe upper 90s. And with the heat index, we'll be up around 103, 104. Some scattered showers and thunderstorms, mainly before 10 tonight. Now we could see some patchy fog after midnight. We're going to see a few clouds and a low near 70. Now, Friday, as we head towards the weekend tomorrow, there's a chance of showers before 2 o'clock. Showers are likely and possibly a thunderstorm through 5, then a slight chance of showers and thunderstorms after 5. We're going to see some increasing clouds for Friday heading towards the weekend with a high reaching the lower 90s. And with the heat index tomorrow, we're up around 101, 102.
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1: 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Here's a little sample.

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3: Scattered showers and thunderstorms are possible today, mainly after 5 o'clock. We're going to see some sunshine, maybe a few clouds. Now this afternoon, we're looking for highs to get into the mid to maybe upper 90s. And with the heat index, we'll be up around 103, 104. Some scattered showers and thunderstorms, mainly before 10 tonight. Now we could see some patchy fog after midnight. We're going to see a few clouds and a low near 70. Now, Friday, as we head towards the weekend tomorrow, there's a chance of showers before 2 o'clock. Showers are likely and possibly a thunderstorm through 5, then a slight chance of showers and thunderstorms after 5. We're going to see some increasing clouds for Friday heading towards the weekend with a high reaching the lower 90s. And with the heat index tomorrow, we're up around 101, 102.
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Hi, everybody. It's Frank Wells. We're getting into the 3 o'clock hour Thursday afternoon. Thanks for spending part of your afternoon with me here and, of course, your day at Sam FM. We've got garbage on the way. Queen coming up. We'll take a look at sports. A quick look coming up just before 4 o'clock, and we've got some details on that forecast on the way. It's I Feel Love from Depeche Mode here on Sam FM.

Stupid Girl from Garbage on 105.5 and 95.3 Sam FM. We've got some music from Yes, Sugar Ray coming up in just a bit. We'll get you some details on that forecast. Now, of course, we've got a big in-rivalry matchup tonight for the Cannonball Classic, our high school game of the week. It is the Culpeper Blue Devils hosting the Eastern View Cyclones tonight. Now, our pregame with our broadcast team will start around 6:45, 6:50. Tune in around that time, all right? Game time, I believe, is 7 o'clock. Now, our game of the week is brought to you by the Old Country Store and Bakery in Culpeper. Stop by and see Titus and his wonderful...

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4: Scattered showers and thunderstorms are possible, mainly before 10 o'clock tonight. Now we could see some patchy fog after midnight. We're looking for a few clouds and a low near 70. Friday, we've got a chance of seeing some showers before 2 o'clock. Showers are likely and possibly a thunderstorm through 5, then a slight chance of showers and thunderstorms after 5. We could see some patchy fog tomorrow morning, increasing clouds in the forecast for Friday. Now we're heading towards the weekend tomorrow with a high in the lower to maybe mid-90s. And with that heat index, we'll be up around 101, 102.
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The Stone Temple Pilots are on the way. We've got Molly Hatchet coming up. It's all over now. We'll take a look at sports in about 10 minutes. Let's continue. It's Sample in a Jar here. This is Fish on Sam FM.

0: Stone Temple Pilots, the acoustic version of Flush on 105.5 and 95.3 Sam FM. We've got some of that secondhand news from Fleetwood Mac on the other side. Rush coming up at the top of the hour. And again, remember, we've got that workday wrap up on the way. The Thursday version, again, from 4 until 6, brought to you by Prince Michelle Winery and Tap 29 Brew Pub. Remember, until 5 o'clock, they've got that great happy hour going on. So again, before 5, get up there. Prince Michelle Winery, Tap 29 Brew Pub, just south of Culpeper on 29. All the Nationals dropped the finale of their two-game set against the Braves after being shut out in D.C. Washington will visit the Dodgers for a three-game series that starts tomorrow. The Orioles were walked off by the Colorado Rockies in 11 innings from Denver. Now Baltimore will host the Boston Red Sox for a four-game series that starts tonight up at Camden Yards. Well, the Fredericksburg Nationals won last night. The team is hosting a six-game series against the Wilson Warbirds at home. Week one of the college football season kicks off tonight. Now, Virginia Tech will kick off the year on Saturday when they host VMI. And we've got Virginia, who is now 1-0. They're going to host Norfolk State next Friday. And D.C. United, they're actually back in action this weekend. The Black and Red will visit FC Cincinnati. That matchup coming up Saturday. 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

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That's the Real World getting us into the 4 o'clock hour here on 105.5 and 95.3 Sam FM. Kicking off the workday wrap up again, brought to you by Prince Michelle Winery and Tap 29 Brew Pub. Get up there for that happy hour through 5 o'clock this afternoon. We've got some Hendrix on the way. We'll get to this afternoon from Nickelback. Continuing with Pat Benatar here on Sam FM.

0: afternoon on 105.5 and 95.3 Sam FM. We'll get you back to more music here in just a few. By the way, September is National Infant Mortality Awareness Month. Now, September is also World Alzheimer's Month, which includes a campaign to raise awareness on Alzheimer's disease. Okay, let me see here. We have got a quick reminder real quick, I guess. All right, now the folks at Roadsville Baptist Church, they want you to come out for some bluegrass music and some delicious barbecue. That is going to be September 26th. That is a Saturday. Now, a barbecue is going to be served starting at 4 that day. And there's going to be some bluegrass gospel music from Mountain Run Revival. That'll start at 6. Now, they've got a bake sale from 4 until 7:30 that day. 4 p.m. until 7:30 p.m. Now, proceeds will be used for their Embrace the Joy campaign. And that is some much-needed maintenance repairs for the church. Now, the church is on Lafayette Drive in Roadsville. And if you want some more information on how you can get involved in bluegrass and barbecue with the Roadsville Baptist Church, call them at 540-854-7527. That reminder brought to you by all of us here at Sam FM. We've got some details on that forecast on the way for you.
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0: Scattered showers and thunderstorms are possible, mainly before 10 o'clock tonight. Now, we could see some patchy fog after midnight. We're looking for a few clouds and a low near 70. Friday, we've got a chance of seeing some showers before 2 o'clock. Showers are likely and possibly a thunderstorm through 5, then a slight chance of showers and thunderstorms after 5. We could see some patchy fog tomorrow morning, increasing clouds in the forecast for Friday. Now we're heading towards the weekend tomorrow with a high in the lower to maybe mid-90s. And with that heat index, we'll be up around 101, 102.
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0: Charlie Daniels Band and the South's gonna do it again. We've got more music coming up, the Greg Kinn Band and some Jeopardy here in just a few. I've got Alanis Morissette in the news, and evidently there is a new documentary about late Rush drummer Neil Peart that is out now. We'll discuss that and get you some of the details in some music news coming up in about 10 minutes here on Sam FM. Continuing the workday wrap-up, Brew 6, again brought to you by Prince Michelle Winery and Tap 29 Brew Pub.
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105.5 and 95.3 Sam FM. That's Born to Run from Bruce Springsteen. We're going to get you back to more music. The Gin Blossoms are coming up. We've got Creed, the Go-Go's, and more. We'll continue again that workday wrap-up brought to you by Prince Michelle Winery and Tap 29 Brew Pub. And I hope you got up there for that happy hour. They do it every Thursday from 3 until 5. Well, Alanis Morissette is suing her former tour manager over an alleged extortion scheme. Now, according to a report by Rolling Stone, the singer filed the lawsuit this week in Los Angeles, alleging that he threatened to make drug possession and trafficking allegations against her unless she agreed to a 15-year employment contract. I'd have told that dude, hit the bricks, buddy. Now, she is actually suing and asking for about $75,000 in damages and even a jury trial. And the trailer for an upcoming documentary about late Rush drummer Neil Peart's out now. Now, the film will actually cover his time in the spotlight with the band. It's also going to touch on his personal life. Now, the film will actually premiere at the Toronto International Film Festival coming up September 16th. It'll make its public debut following that screening. And Alex Van Halen, he is earning a new title in the Netherlands. Now, the drummer has actually been knighted as a member of the Order of the Netherlands Lion. Now, it's

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105.5 and 95.3 Sam FM. That's Creed and Higher. We've got Lonely Boy from the Black Keys on the way. Van Morrison coming up. It's those Rock of Ages from Def Leppard getting us into the 5 o'clock hour. Continuing again through 6, the workday wrap-up. 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

0: 105.5 and 95.3, Sam FM, the Black Crowes, and Lonely Boys. Some Nick Lowe on the way. We'll get you right back to more music, some seriously amazing music here on Sam. Well, we've got an incredible festival coming up. It's that time of year, everybody. Time to join the Orange County Chamber of Commerce. Now, it's kind of snuck up on a lot of us. The Orange Street Festival. It's happening this Saturday, September 5th. It's going on from 10 a.m. until 4 p.m. in downtown Orange. 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
0: Scattered showers and thunderstorms are possible, mainly before 10 o'clock tonight. Now, we could see some patchy fog after midnight. We're looking for a few clouds and a low near 70. Friday, we've got a chance of seeing some showers before 2 o'clock. Showers are likely and possibly a thunderstorm through 5, then a slight chance of showers and thunderstorms after 5. We could see some patchy fog tomorrow morning, increasing clouds in the forecast for Friday. Now we're heading towards the weekend tomorrow with a high in the lower to maybe mid-90s. And with that heat index, we'll be up around 101, 102.
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0: 95.5 and 95.3 Sam FM. Bang the drum all day. That's Todd Rundgren. We're going to get you back to more music here, more of the workday wrap up for a little bit longer with the Smithereens and the Georgia Satellites. And to toss in some Kelly Clarkson in there as well. By the way, it's Welsh Rarebit Day today, so you can maybe celebrate with a sandwich. Okay, well, let me see here. Proving that age is just a number. We got to give this guy a shout-out. A 91-year-old man has become the oldest hiker to complete the Appalachian Trail. Now, they call him Graybeard. His name is Dale Sanders. He actually finished the nearly 2,200-mile trail recently. Now, he said he hiked the trail in sections with breaks in between. Now, check this out. He actually held the record back when he was 82 years old and then just now reclaimed it after somebody broke that record back in 2021. So, congratulations. 91 years old. Way to go, man.
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Kelly Clarkson and Walk Away on 105.5 and 95.3 Sam FM. We've got some Nirvana and In Bloom wrapping up the workday wrap-up for us here for this Thursday. Again, the 3rd of September. 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Go to PrinceMichelle.com and like them on their socials for updates. Well, you can join us again this evening for our Game of the Week as the Culpeper Blue Devils host the Eastern View Cyclones for the Big Cannonball Classic, the in-county rivalry. Bragging rights are up for grabs tonight. Now, you can check out Alan Williams and Rodney Marshall. 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Our pregame will start right around 6:45, 6:50. Tune in around that time. Of course, kickoff tonight is at 7 from Culpeper County High School. Good luck to both teams. I know, got to keep it down the middle. And again, if you can't make it out to the stadium, tune in. Alan and Rodney will give you all the play-by-play. 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You're going to hear more about it here in a second. 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

rest of the guys there in Bush here on 105.5 and 95.3 Sam FM. We're into the 6 o'clock hour. David Bowie, OK Go. Here it goes again. That's coming up in a bit. We've got some entertainment headlines on the way for you as well. We've got a cause of death for actor Tim Curry. Details are on the way. You too right now, and I still haven't found what I'm looking for as we keep it rolling here on Sam.

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0: That's okay. Go right there. And here it goes again on 105.5 and 95.3 Sam FM. We've got Night Watchman from Tom Petty. Sweet Emotion from Aerosmith is on the way. We'll get you back to rocking here in a few. Well, evidently, actor Tim Curry's death certificate shows he died of coronary artery disease. Lionel Richie, evidently, out of the hospital, back at home and doing a lot better. Actress Carla Jeffrey, she actually played Bree in Disney's Zombies franchise, and she was featured in the HBO comedy Curb Your Enthusiasm. She has passed away at the age of 33. And the Saturday Evening Post, they are going to be discontinuing the print edition and moving it strictly online. And evidently, the current administration is threatening to end its support of the Smithsonian. There you go. Some of the entertainment headlines there. We'll get you some details on that forecast. And again, get you right back to more music next here on Sam.
1: The TV lawyer says, we are for the people. Well, that is not true. If the TV lawyer was really for the people, he would not charge a fee of one-third or more on all settled cases. According to the Bureau of Justice Statistics, data shows that only 3% of accident cases go to trial. At Gayhart & Willis, even if we engage in pretrial litigation, our fee never exceeds 25% of any settled case. Think about it. It's the client that is injured, not the lawyer. Clients deserve a larger share of their settlement. That is being for the people. This is Andy Gayhart at Gayhart & Willis, located in Culpeper, where winning is no accident. Look us up online or give us a call at 540-825-3200.

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6: Scattered showers and thunderstorms are possible, mainly before 10 o'clock tonight. Now we could see some patchy fog after midnight. We're looking for a few clouds and a low near 70. Friday, we've got a chance of seeing some showers before 2 o'clock. Showers are likely and possibly a thunderstorm through 5, then a slight chance of showers and thunderstorms after 5. We could see some patchy fog tomorrow morning, increasing clouds in the forecast for Friday. Now we're heading towards the weekend tomorrow with a high in the lower to maybe mid-90s. And with that heat index, we'll be up around 101, 102.
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0: Yes, on 105.5 and 95.3 Sam FM. We're back to more music with Ozzy and Mama, I'm Coming Home here in just a few. Some of the rock history highlights. It was on this day back in 1991, and the guys just played Down the Road. Blues Traveler released their album, Travelers and Thieves. Now, in 1992, the L.A. Coroner, he announced that Toto drummer Jeff Beccaro, who had passed away a month earlier, actually died from heart disease brought on by long-term cocaine use, not pesticide poisoning, which is what his manager was telling everybody. Now, in 2007, Jeffrey Carter Albrecht, he was the guitarist for Edie Burkell. He was actually killed after being shot in the head. He evidently beat up his girlfriend, then tried to knock down a neighbor's door. That neighbor, thinking somebody was trying to break in, fired the gun. It looks like 2010, former ELO cellist Mike Edwards, he was killed when a large bale of hay rolled down a hill in England. It struck his van, killed him. He was 62. And in 2017, co-founder and guitarist for Steely Dan, Walter Becker, he died at the age of 67. Now, some Today in History highlights. It was on this day back in 1935. Sir Malcolm Campbell reached just over 301 miles per hour on the Bonneville Salt Flats out in Utah. He became the first person to drive an automobile over 300 miles per hour. Pretty cool. 1970, Green Bay Packers football coach Vince Lombardi died at the age of 57. And in 1995, they launched eBay. Now, we got a couple of Rock and Roll Hall of Famers having birthdays today. A lot of musicians, too, actually. Al Jardine of the Beach Boys, he is 84. Looks like from Steppenwolf, bassist George Biondo, he is 81. Eric Bell, the guitarist for Thin Lizzy, is 79 today. And the drummer for Grand Funk Railroad, Donald Brewer, he is 78. Now, Charlie Sheen's having a birthday, he is 61. And former professional snowboarder and skateboarder Shaun White turns 40. So happy birthday to those folks. If you're blowing some candles out today, happy birthday from all of us here at Sam FM.
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0: Classic. Like, and the winner of the Cannonball Classic, of course, gets to keep the trophy for that year until the following year. And, Rodney, what are your thoughts on tonight's game?
1: Well, I'm sure these two teams have had this game marked on the calendar since last year, and if there was one game they would want to win, this would be it, being crosstown rivals. They're probably less than three miles apart. Like you said, it's a Culpeper Classic. These guys want to win this trophy and put it in their trophy case. It's, you know, for bragging rights. So.
0: Yeah, looking at the roster, it seems like Culpeper is led by Ryder Hona. He had one touchdown last week, 118 yards passing, one interception. And so I'm curious to see, they look pretty even matched up. Culpeper came away with a win last week. Wow, that gets loud here quick. So Culpeper came away with the win. Then Eastern View actually...

0: Played a tough game, but they ended up on the short end of the stick last week. But this, I think they're trying to get the season, you know, put back right and start playing Culpepper tight tonight.
1: Right. Culpepper coming off a 12-6 win at Western Albemarle last week, while the Cyclones lost to Hanley 34-14. Both non-conference games, so this is a conference game.
0: Right. So there's, you know, not only the bragging rights, but you don't want to lose a conference game if you can help it. So we're about 5 minutes away from kickoff. It's very hot and warm here at Roman Fields, very sticky. But I think there's going to be a good crowd tonight.
1: Is it? Yeah, they're packing in here now.
0: Here comes the Blue Devils on the field. I haven't seen the, I see there's Eastern View over there at the left-hand side. Hopefully when the sun goes down, maybe the humidity will drop down a little bit.
1: Yeah, because I thought it would be AC up here, but I don't feel any, do you?
0: No, the windows are open.
1: The door's open. Yeah. Anybody that knows me knows what I'm doing right now.
0: Sweating. Yeah, we're kind of sweating, but that's okay. Well, that's okay. So we'll be back in about 90 seconds on the Piedmont Performance Network.
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2: Craving
0: Field,
2: a breakfast or lunch
0: we're getting
2: that's
0: ready
2: made
0: for the,
2: just for
0: national
2: you.
0: Anthem. The Blue Devil Band is getting ready to serenade us with that, and we'll cover that live here in a second.

A very rousing rendition of our national anthem done by the Blue Devil Marching Band. Hopefully the people stay hydrated out here today. I mean, it is so, so...

0: 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So, Rodney, what are your, we're 2 minutes away or so from kickoff. I don't know that they've done the coin toss yet. The band's still clearing the field, and Junior ROTC is leaving the field.
1: Yeah, I didn't have many stats from Eastern View, but I know Culpeper has a heavy dose rushing last week. I think 248 yards rushing, and Wright Ohana passed for 118 yards last week and one touchdown.
0: One interception, too, I think.
1: One interception, yeah. But, yeah, they have four rushers over 40, 50 yards apiece. So.
0: Mm-hmm. Yeah, they like moving the ball around. I looked at some of the stats. A lot of the, like you said, it was hard to find stats for Eastern View, but Culpeper had a pile of stats. I know that Lloyd Kropp had 79 total yards, 51 yards on five carries. So, you know, undoubtedly he's all-purpose back.
1: 28 receiving yards.
0: Yep, yeah, 28 receiving yards. So the captains are going out to do the coin toss.
1: Number 3, Austin Taylor. These are Lowell fans. They're standing up. They're waiting.
0: Oh, yeah.
1: Yeah.
2: Captains for the Blue Devils. Number 32, Caleb Jenkins. Number 44.
0: The umpires are giving him the instructions.
2: Number 1, Lloyd Kropp. And number 11, Vicky Butler.
0: And let's see, did they flip it? I can't tell. Undoubtedly, and it's going to be interesting to see, Eastern View supposedly does a lot of misdirection. They have kind of a different kind of offense. In the backfield, they try to get you off balance, you know, with its trick plays. But you know, usually that's a sign that they think that they have to, you know, they can't beat them straight up.
1: Buckingham County had the same offense last week. No receivers,
0: right?
1: No passing yards. It was all a heavy dose of run. And from where we were sitting, we couldn't really see who had the ball because it was tricky.
0: Right. Well, it looks like Culpeper is going to receive the ball to the right-hand side. So Culpeper
1: going from right to left.
0: Yep. Culpeper won the toss, so we're getting ready to play some football. Yeah. Culpeper seems pretty fired up.
1: Fired up.
0: Yes, sir.
1: I do think it's going to be a close game.
0: I think it's going to be a pretty tight game, but like you said, you know, the season's too young to really, know a whole lot about anything. But
1: yeah, one game under their belt, both of them. So
0: right. Culpeper's, obviously got a win. They're 1-0, but I'm sure Eastern View is going to play hard ball today.
1: And like I said, these teams are 3 miles apart, these schools, and it's pretty much a home game for both of them, really, with the fans on both sides, I would think.
0: Right. I would say the Eastern View probably is about 75% capacity over there on their bleachers on their side of the ball.

0: getting ready for the kick. That's Beckett Capelli.
1: And here we go.
0: Capellini. There's a kick, a high kick. Short, though.
1: Fielded on the 20.
0: Fielded on the
1: slipped
0: 20.
1: A little bit. Now he's got,
0: he got about 10
1: yards.
0: 10, 15 yards.
1: 15 yards. He's to the 35.
0: Yeah.
1: So good field position starting off.
0: Right. That was Landon Cox with the return. Yeah, so here comes Culpepper. First and 10 at their own 35-yard line?
1: 35.
0: Ryder Hona in the single back set. Hands it off. Gets about 2 or 3 yards.
1: Yeah, well, he's going to break loose, and he lost 5.
0: He lost 5 yards, yeah. Kind of tried to bounce it back out, and it didn't work.
1: Yeah, they had it tied up for a second. So it'll be 2nd and 14.
0: Mm-hmm. 2nd and 15. Ryder Hona brings him out. 2 back set. Hand off right at the middle. He bounces it outside, and he's going to get caught for a loss, probably 3 yards.
1: Yep.
0: Just couldn't turn the corner. Eastern View did a good job of contain.
1: Yeah, they contained him. They had 3 men on him.
0: Yep, and they had good following to the ball. So 10:43 left in the first quarter.
1: 3rd down and 17. Ball on the 29.
0: Ryder Hona brings him up to the line. A little bit different look. Single back set.
1: No receivers.
0: No receivers.
1: No wide out.
0: Nope. And fakes a handoff, rolls out. And
1: tipped up in the air.
0: Tipped up, and I think it was almost intercepted.
1: Almost.
0: But that's going to bring up 4th down and long, 4th and 17. So I'm pretty sure that's a punt team going out on the field now. So we'll get to take a look at the Eastern View offense that they've touted a lot. And, you know, Eastern View's got to be pretty happy. They kind of snuffed them out right there.
1: Yeah, for, what, 4 plays, 3 plays, loss of, end up losing 6 yards.
0: Mm-hmm. There's a snap, and here comes the punt. A nice punt. Nice and high.
1: High spiral.
0: Yep.
1: Fielding on a 30, and he downed it.
0: Yep.
1: And
0: that was Brock Gray from Eastern View. Fielding the ball. I think Eastern View, I looked up their ranking, they're 216th in the state of Virginia, but 34th in the state in 4A. Culpepper, on the other hand, is 149 in Virginia, and in 3A, they're ranked 27th, which is that's pretty high. So here comes the
1: 1st and 10 from their own 29. Handoff up the middle. Flag down. Looks like no game.
0: Austin Taylor is the starting quarterback. Just a simple handoff.

0: you know, get the ball out there, do something simple in the beginning. You know, don't shoot for the moon on the first play.
1: See what this flag is.
0: Probably going to be a hold.
1: Got a chop block?
0: It's against Culpepper because they're giving him yardage.
1: I think it was a hit below the knee there.
0: It might have been. Yeah, what was that, 15 yards they just gave him? Personal foul. It was a personal foul against Culpepper, 15-yard penalty. So Austin Taylor brings him back out, single back set. It's now first and 10.
1: Ball on the 43.
0: And there's a snap. It's going to be a simple handoff right up the middle, and he got a yard or two. A little bit of positive yards. That's going to bring up third and eight, maybe?
1: Second and nine.
0: Second and nine, yes. There you go.
2: No gain on the play, second down, Cyclones.
0: Austin Taylor's still in at quarterback.
1: He's in a shotgun. There's a snap.
0: Yep, fakes a handoff. Keeps it himself, quarterback keeper. He picked up maybe 3 yards altogether, so that's going to bring up third.
1: Yeah, another flag just came out, so let's see what this is. They're saying, Culpepper saying it's against Eastern Butte, so we'll see.
0: Let's see, yeah, they're going to, yep.
1: No, Eastern Butte's acting like it's on Culpepper, sir.
0: Yeah? Must be a personal, another personal foul.
1: Oh, wow.
0: That's another
1: 15-yard
0: face mask. Fit another 15-yard penalty. Well, Eastern View has now got some good field position. First and 10 at the Culpepper.
1: 39, I believe, Alan, from what I can see.
0: I think you're right. Single back set, quarterback Austin Taylor waiting for the snap. Might be audible, I can't tell. Pretty loud. I was trying to pull him off sides, and it worked. I think they did get off sides.
1: Another 5 yards.
0: Yep.
1: For Eastern Butte.
0: So that's going to bring up first and five to go. Austin Taylor waiting for the play to come in from the sidelines. Single back set. There's snap, handoff.
1: I think he might have lost one.
0: Yeah, I think they saw that one coming.
1: Fans are happy about that after all those penalties.
0: I believe that was Devin Kropp carrying the ball that time. It was.
2: No gain on the play. They can take it back to second and five, Eastern View.
0: So that's going to make it second and five. The ball on the 34 of Culpepper. Austin Taylor back in at under center. Culpepper showing blitz and then backing back out of it. There's a snap. Looks like he's going to pass. He's going to unload it right down the middle of the field.
1: Oh, he's almost a great one-handed catch.
0: That would have been a great catch. He got his hand on it, but he couldn't haul it in. So that's going to bring up third and five.
1: That would have been a score.
0: With 7:22 left. Okay.

0: Join us next week. We're going to be in beautiful Bealeton at Liberty for the Fauquier Liberty game. Austin Taylor, single back set.
1: Third and five on the 34 of Culpepper.
0: There's
1: another pass.
0: Quick pass to the left flat. And it was almost intercepted. But it was, he did catch it.
1: Yeah.
0: And
1: like maybe lost two.
0: Maybe lost 2 yards. So 7:09 left in the first quarter. Score 0-0. Yeah, they seem pretty evenly matched. You know, there was a little bit of some concentration issues with, you know, face mask, 15-yard penalty. That, but you know, at the end of the day, no harm, no foul. So it's fourth and five, and I believe they're going for it.
2: Eastern View keeps their offense on the field.
0: Yeah, they're not. Okay. Now, what are they doing? Now they're going to send out the punt team, I think. Yeah, they thought about it, but then they changed their mind.
2: All right, correction. Their punt team's come out.
1: You know, I probably would. Pin them deep.
2: Number three, Austin Taylor in the kick.
1: And a flag, probably a delay game.
0: Delay a game, yep. Let's see if I can tell who the punter is.
2: Still fourth down, fourth and long, Eastern View.
0: All right, here we go. There's a snap, punt is up, not bad. A little shank off to the left side.
1: It's going to be out of bounds.
0: 15 yards.
1: See where they mark it.
0: Yeah, I'd say that's 15 yard line.
2: We've got no score, 0-0 between the Blue Devils and Cyclones. They'll be first and 10 Culpepper.
0: And so here comes the Culpepper offense back on the field.
1: First and 10 from their own 8.
0: Boom, boom, boom, boom. That sounds about right, yeah. First and 10 on the 17. And there's Ryder home.
1: Sorry, I missed that by.
0: Yeah, a little skip.
1: A little skip.
0: So there's Ryder home bringing them out. Single, double back set. Looks like a quarterback keeper, I think, just straight up the middle. Picked up maybe. Maybe 3 yards, yeah. It's going to bring up second down. 6:15 left in the first quarter. And here they bark up. Ryder Hoon is bringing them up to the line.
1: They're saying second and five. So
0: yeah, second and five. Twins in the backfield. There's snap. That was a direct snap
1: up the middle.
0: Yep.
1: I think he got the first down.
0: I think he did get the first down.
2: And that's good for the Blue Devils. First down.
0: Yeah, I see that a lot. It's kind of like a wildcat. You know, they just hike the ball directly to the running back. It's quick. Yeah, it's rather humid up in the press box today. Ryder Hona brings them up. Twins in the backfield. Another hike directly to the quarterback.

0: Number nine, Grant Soderholm with the carry that time.
1: Gain of two or three.
2: There. Another carry up the middle for the knee levels. Picks up about 3 yards. Second down over.
0: Ball on the 33-yard line.
1: Second and seven.
0: All right, Horner brings them back up to the line. Okay. That time it was a handoff to the far side back, number one. That's Lloyd Kropp with the carry that time.
1: Okay, gain of five.
0: Yeah. It's going to bring up third and one.
2: Third and a yard for the Blue Devils.
1: From the 38 yard line.
0: Yeah, Culpepper's moving the ball a little bit.
1: Third and one, they're saying.
0: There's a snap, just direct height to the.
1: I don't think he got it.
0: I don't think he did either.
1: It's like it's half a yard short.
0: Yeah, I believe you're right. So that's going to bring up fourth and less than a yard. Oh, but that wasn't a good spot either. Fourth and a yard. Under 3 minutes and a half left in the quarter. Here comes Culpepper back to the line.
1: Yep. Fourth and one, going for it.
0: Yep. There's a snap directly to the running back. Sweeps to the left side. I think he's got it. He did.
1: Third and one, game 11. All the way to the 50-yard line.
2: And that's good for another Blue Devil.
0: That was Caleb Jenkins with a good off-tackle run. Picked up probably, 6-7, got the first down.
1: Around 11 or 12.
0: Yeah.
1: First and 10 at midfield.
0: Culpepper comes back to the line. I bet they go back to that. They'll probably sweep to the other side, wide side of the field.
1: One receiver on that side.
0: Mm-hmm. Nope. That's a handoff. He's going to sweep this side again.
1: Basically the same play.
0: Basically the same play, different. That was
1: gain of two, one or two, one and a half.
0: Michael Street with the carry.
2: Dominic Thompson and Austin Taylor. Correction, Nathan Taylor there for the tackle.
0: But, you know, the offensive line is pushing people off the ball. They're getting a good surge for Culpepper. Now, almost 2 minutes to go. No score. And there's a direct snap to Michael Street.
1: He's still going. Wow, he broke it loose. Big game.
0: First and 10. That's about 12 to 13 yards.
2: And that's another Blue Devils.
0: So that'll be first and 10 on the
1: 35-yard line, I believe it is, of Eastern View.
0: I believe you're right.
2: Right there by number 57, Garrett Reingruber.
0: Minute 20 left in the first quarter. There's a snap directly to the running back.
1: Right up the middle again.
0: Right up the middle, and he was able to get close to a first down. Let's see where they spot the ball.
1: Six-yard gain.
0: Could be second and three.
2: And the Cyclones call timeout. Don't forget about our Tiffany raffle for the FFA. $1 gets you a ticket. $5 gets you 7 tickets. And $10 gets you 20 tickets. Find a member of the FFA. They're walking through the stands. We'd also like to thank our sponsors tonight, 3RC Services.

0: Culpepper head coach is Eric Sherry. The head coach for Eastern View is Don Joy, with Michael Mancini as assistant coach. And Mark Dennis is the assistant coach for Culpepper.
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0: So 59 seconds till the end of the quarter.
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1: If you would like to sponsor your new levels, please contact.
0: I think Culpepper, you know, the. They haven't. Nobody's really moved the ball that, you know, that well. So, you know, they need to capitalize on being on that side of the field.
2: Yeah, I think they rely on Ross a lot compared to what they did last week.
0: Another
2: straight
0: direct
2: up the middle.
0: Yep, he's still on his feet.
2: I know he's got the first down.
0: Yep, he's up to probably
2: gained 6 yards on that punt. Hard to tell from this angle.
0: Yeah. That's first down. And they'll probably let the.
2: Now they'll get one playoff.
0: Maybe. 41 seconds. Looks like it's going to be a direct snap again. It is. Directly to the running back, and he. Rambles ahead for 3 or 4 yards.
1: Picks up a few yards on the play. Second down, Culpepper.
2: That'll probably be the last play of the quarter with 20 seconds left.
0: Right.
2: Score 0-0, first quarter.
0: Yeah, that's going to be the end of the quarter. So the score is 0-0. Here at Broman Field. We'll be back in 90 seconds.
1: 4-0-0.
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0: Back at Broman Field, it's no score, 0-0. And there's Culpepper with plenty of room. They've got almost, I think it's a touchdown. It is.
2: Yeah, what a run. He,
0: yeah, that was a good
2: he,
0: run.
2: Hurdled somebody right there to one.
0: They got quite the light effect show going through the lights. Pretty cool. So that, it was kind of a off tackle to the right-hand side run. I think it was a direct snap to the running back. Scampered in, probably a 7-yard scamper. And here's the point after attempt. There's the snap. There's the kick, and it looks good. It is good.
2: Right through the middle.
0: So that puts Culpepper on the board first.

0: so they're up 7-0 on Eastern View. That was a good series for Culpeper.
1: Yeah, they moved the ball well.
0: Moved the ball well, had control of it, burned up a lot of clock.
1: No penalties, I don't think. Well, I think it was 1 5-yard. May not have been there.
0: Yeah. Might be so. A good sized crowd here, considering how humid and hot it is.
1: Yeah, they're all around the track, all the way around.
0: Uh-huh. I think Culpeper's going to have some pretty good rushing numbers for tonight. They haven't really passed that much, but it's been, you know, they like that direct snap to the running back.
1: I think they've only had one pass so far. But he did throw for 118 yards last game, so he has the ability to get it down the field.

0: Way to go, Oregon Ducks. Give a shout out to the CFA, Oregon Ducks.
1: I think that's Brady Crowder. It kicks the ball
2: short
1: off.
2: Short kick.
1: Very short.
2: Fair catch.
1: And Eastern View signifies a fair catch, so they'll take over on downs at the 30-20.
0: Wyatt James with a fair catch for the Cyclones.
1: 25-yard line, something like that?
2: 27, it looks like. They were switching balls at. I couldn't tell where they placed it.
1: Right. And here comes the Eastern View offense on the field. Austin Taylor still in at quarterback. Two back set. Now there's a flag and a whistle. Probably delay a game, I'm guessing. It is delay a game. 5-yard penalty against Eastern View.
2: Backs them up to the 22-yard line.
1: Yep. It makes it first and 15. There's a snap. Handoff to the running back. He's got plenty of room.
2: Got a little room there.
1: Yeah, but he gets brought down after a gain of maybe three or four.
2: Got back to the original line of scrimmage, I think.
1: I think he got a little bit more than that.
2: Let me see there.
1: Yes. So, second and seven. Yeah, he got seven.
2: Yep, second and seven.
1: Yep, got 8 yards. There's a man. They need to get the ball going. There, takes a snap,
2: back to pass.
1: Now he tucks it and runs. He's going to get taken down probably after a gain of.
2: There's a flag. Late hit out of bounds. He went out of bounds.
1: That's going to be a personal foul.
2: So that should give him the first down.
0: Yeah. We got a flag at the beginning of the play and a flag at the end.
2: We'll two flags.
1: It might be offsetting then. Yeah. The Eastern View does not get, I mean, now they're waiting on the walk-off, but they haven't said if they offset or.
2: Looks like he wants to walk it off on Eastern View, but they haven't said yet.
1: When it comes to ref, maybe you can enlighten us and tell us what in the world is going on. No. Now they're walking it off.

0: against Eastern U, but they haven't told us. Haven't told us what the penalty is for. Five-yard penalty.
1: Yeah, I don't think they have the ball marked right. It was second and seven. Where they got it marked, it's going to be second and eight. So,
0: well, Eastern View is walking backwards. So,
1: well, yeah, they didn't take the 5 yards off of the last play. Or is that a 10-yard? It's a 10-yard.
0: I think
1: so. Must have been a hold.
0: Must have been a hold. So that's going to be second and
1: 17.
0: That's what I was thinking, but
1: yeah,
0: I don't know.
1: Second and 22.
0: Second and 22. Mm-hmm.
1: On their own 14-yard line.
0: Austin Taylor still in at quarterback. And I think we might be ready to start playing football again. They need to get the ball moving. I wonder if they get delay of game penalties. I mean, there's snap. He's back to pass. He looks. Throwing deep. He's got a man open down there.
1: Oh, almost intercepted.
0: Almost intercepted. Knocked out of bounds. I thought the defender had a better position on
1: got
0: the ball.
1: Got it, too. But
0: he was 10:58 left in the first half. This game kind of reminds me of last week's game.
1: Yeah.
0: We got to grinding it out a little bit.
1: Well, Culpepper hasn't had that many penalties. Eastern View's had a few today so far.
0: A lot of the, you know, silly penalties like delay a game, that shouldn't happen. Austin Taylor.
1: Third and 22.
0: Takes a snap. Looks like he's going to pass. He's back, tucking the ball down. He's going deep on this side of the field.
1: Oh,
0: overthrew it out of bounds. So that's going to bring up fourth and 22.
1: On 14, so Culpepper should get decent field position here.
0: Yeah, they need to kick that ball deep. I'll tell you what, it is some kind of humid up here.
1: Yeah, I'm about to go outside and cool off here in a minute.
0: I know. I know. No doubt. So, Eastern View, once again, here comes the punt.
1: Oh, almost blocked.
0: Almost blocked. It's a low driving punt. It's captured at the
1: 45 and hit at the 47-yard line. Now what's going on?
0: Yeah, I thought that was going to be – there's a little bit of roughhousing there. I thought they were going to get him with a personal foul, but they didn't. So now Culpepper is putting their offense out on the field. Still no – still Culpepper 7, Eastern View 0.
1: First and 10 from the 48 of Eastern View.
0: I'm not sure Culpepper even has their quarterback in there. They're just direct snap to a running back. Yep, that's what they did that time. Kind of like a Wildcat. He picked up about 6-7 yards.
1: Good game. Garrett Reinberger
2: with the block on that play.
0: Second and four. A was trying to see.

0: two or three series.
1: Yeah, they've had success run now. I'm sure they're going to stick to it.
0: Oh, yeah. And it's a lot safer. You know, when you pass the ball, three things can happen, and two of them are bad. So, you know, if you're having success on the ground,
1: wear the defense out, especially in this heat.
0: Yeah. Landon Couch is split out closer to us, so they're actually got a wide receiver out there now. .10:08 left in the first half. And here's a snap directly to the running back again. He gained about, I'd say three or four yards. It's probably third down and maybe
1: two.
0: Two, something like that.
1: I'd say four. Yeah.
0: That's what they say. They say four. Three, third down and four to go. Teams are having to sub out a lot of people because of the heat, I'm sure.
1: Well, I'm waiting for him to call my number. I'm ready.
0: Is that right?
1: Yeah.
0: If they told me they'd give me a fan, I'd go out there and give a couple plays.
1: I could kick field goals. I used to be a pretty good field goal kicker.
0: Really?
1: With my hunting boots on.
0: Oh, of course.
1: Yeah.
0: Okay. Here we go.
1: Third and three on the 41 of Eastern View. Good run.
0: Directly to the running back.
1: Oh, I thought he had an opening there, but he got
0: brought down. Up.
1: Fourth and one. My 39-yard line. I'm pretty sure they'll probably go for it.
0: I think it was Danner at Holland who was carrying the ball. Same formation. Fourth and one. There's the. I think he's got the first down.
1: Gain of five, probably. Good yardage.
0: Yep.
2: And that's good for another Blue Devils.
0: First down. Yeah, so that was Caleb Jenkins, I think. I'm not sure. I think it was number 24. Which could be Ashton Thompson or Tyler. I'm not sure.
1: Caleb Jenkins is 32, I think.
0: 32.
1: This pass, short pass across the middle.
0: Good
1: game. I think he got the first down.
0: Yep, it was Landon Couch, wide receiver on this side of the field with a nice reception. Pretty good run after. So that's going to move the change. First and 10, 7:51 left in the first half. Since there's really no other games going on in the area, our halftime report, it was just a run straight up the middle. He picked up maybe 3 or 4 yards. But we're just going to, Frank's going to go over, Frank back in the studio is going to go over some of the games tomorrow that are on tap. Should be interesting.

0: Birch to go. I'm not sure what happened right there. I think he got the first down. I'm not sure.
1: No, it's fourth and goal, so I mean, third and goal, so he couldn't.
0: It was fourth and two. They were on the 2-yard line. And I don't know, I thought they would kick a field.